0: It is a Yacht Rock weekend on B105.7. River Eric, it's all about the variety on Sunday. And it was on this date in 1981, President Reagan reviews evidence about the Soviet Union stealing American technological research and development.
1: Really?
0: The French president at the time presented the dossier, a collection of documents showing evidence that Soviet Union was stealing. And Christopher Cross might have been on the radio with this one. Ride Like the Wind on a Yacht Rock weekend from B105.7.

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We'll tell you when we could make you our next local winner. How about that?

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It is a Yacht Rock weekend on the 105.7. It's all about the variety with Eric on Sunday. And you know, there's some things that only people here in Indiana actually say, or who from Indiana. Maybe you've said them. 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

Did he say he'd pay the devil to replace her? Okay, it's a Yacht Rock weekend. That's Hall & Oates. It was a big song for them back in the day. B105.7, you're with Eric on Sunday. Big song for America, going down the Ventura Highway.

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Bertie Higgins, a part of it on B105.7. It's all about the variety with Eric here at the home of our local cash giveaway. 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

It is a Yacht Rock weekend on B105.7. It's all about the variety with Eric. Glad you're here tonight. Hope your weekend's gone well. Thank you for making us a part of it. We're on the yacht until around midnight tonight. And there's another new steakhouse coming to Broad Ripple. It's a steakhouse out of Champaign. It's opening across from where the Hopcat was, across from the Vogue. And I'm thinking, well, Indianapolis has an awful lot of steakhouses. Wondering, is there more room for one more? I guess so. And a lot of people here in Indy really must love steak. So it's coming soon, I guess, to Broad Ripple. Atlanta Rhythm Section on a Yacht Rock weekend on B105.7.

With all the heat we had last week, I'm sure there was a lot of sales on ice cream all across the country. Speaking of that, it turns out that 95% of us Americans eat ice cream weekly. I'm sure last week even more so. It's a Yacht Rock Weekend Ambrosia part of it on B105.7.

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It's a Yacht Rock weekend on B105.7. That's Kenny Loggins with Eric on Sunday night. Glad you're here. Hope your weekend has gone well. Thank you for making us a part of it, too. And there's something that had been around. It was an institution for more than 80 years here in central Indiana. Down in Mooresville, Gray's Brothers, they closed their doors June of last year. But there's something new that's coming to that site. Mooresville Planning Commission approved development back on the 9th of this month. It's a brand new Wawa coming into that location. 6,300 square feet of store and 8 fuel pumps. 16 fueling stations on the way there.

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Samantha sang a big part of an emotion on B105.7. You're with Eric on Sunday night. Coming up on Tuesday, another Tenderloin Tuesday all over Hamilton County. 60-plus restaurants. 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

is a Yacht Rock Weekend, B105.7. You're with Eric, and it's a time when there were no smartphones when these songs were out, when they were new. You didn't have radio, CD players at some point, and cassette players, and Steely Dan.

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You're there again, enjoying it tonight with you. 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

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It's all about the variety with Eric. Sunday, glad you're here. The weekend, I hope it's been good so far. Yacht Rock can probably make it a little better to you, bringing back some wonderful memories for you. You know, only 8% of adults never wear jeans. I'm sure back when these songs were new, a lot more people did. I still do. Here's Paul Young on B.

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Sean gets it going again tomorrow morning on The Sean Show, right around 8:30, all day long, not repeating any songs while you work, between 8:30 and 5 here on B105.7. 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

It's a Yacht Rock Weekend, B105.7. Robbie Dupree, you're part of it. You're with Eric on Sunday. Sean has a segment on the Sean Show called People is Dumb, where people do some really dumb things, and he finds some really good dumb things that people do. For example, a restaurant in Indonesia doesn't have any fans or AC. So what does the owner do? Owner puts up a video of a spinning fan on the TV. That's it. So customers said they actually feel, I felt a little cooler with that video playing. Really? Here's Steely Dan.

It's a Yacht Rock weekend. That's Brad, a big part of the Yacht Rock for you on this Sunday with Eric and Money. 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

Little River Band, part of the Yacht Rock Weekend, right here on B105.7, bringing back all kinds of memories for you, and a time when record players, cassette decks are still around, and CDs came to be, too, at one point. When Michael McDonald did this one, it's I Keep Forgetting, on a Yacht Rock Weekend with Eric on B105.7. It's always all about the variety.

It is a Yacht Rock Weekend America, part of it on B105.7. It's all about the variety with Eric, and some good news. Indiana home sales hit the highest levels since 2022. They didn't really shout that from the rooftops, but that's good news, and I want to check into it if you're considering selling your home right now, just to find out. It's still pretty good. 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

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It's all about the variety with Eric. Glad you're here tonight on Sunday. And tomorrow being Monday, you don't want to miss the Sean Show. 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

That's a song we could have played last week during the heat advisory. Cool in the Gang, part of a Yacht Rock weekend on B105.7. You're with Eric. Sunday, it's Toto. Song inspired by Rosanna Arquette.

Dave Mason, part of our Yacht Rock weekend on B105.7. You know, it's all about the variety. You heard about Sean Copeland's unforgettable Nashville moment with Taylor Swift? Yeah, it's still there on our website. You can read about everything. I don't think he went to the wedding. First, I thought he did. It's a Doobies on B. You're there.

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Praise and praise. It is a Yacht Rock weekend. All kinds of great Yacht Rock songs, like that one from Hall & Oates, Sarah Smile. You were there, Rick, on Sunday. Coming up, All This Work Week, These Big Bucks, and your chance to win.

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It is a Yacht Rock weekend, Billy Ocean, a part of it on B105.7, where it's all about the variety. I'm Eric Garz. Thank you for spending part of your Yacht Rock weekend with me. We're going to head for the shore just a few minutes as we wrap up our Yacht Rock weekend. Until next time, don't forget, tomorrow, be listening to The Sean Show with Sean Copeland in the morning for V's Big Bucks, brought to you by Indy Decorative Concrete. 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It's tomorrow. B's Big Bucks from B105.7. 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

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We've got a hot day to get through today. And air quality today is still not going to be great. I mean, the air was thick yesterday, was it not? Still some remnants of that Canadian wildfire smoke. Getting a little bit better today, though. Less humid, 88. Storm chances tonight into tomorrow. Then that storm chance is going to leave behind cooler weather for the back half of the week. Like, lows in the 50s, highs in the 70s by Wednesday.

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Well, after you take me to church, I hope you'll take me to the B105.7 comedy night. We're doing our first ever comedy night. I'm going to do a little comedy. I'm going to try to. Annie's going to do some. JMV's going to do some. And then Nick Jordan, who actually is a professional comedian, so you know at least part of the show will be good. Tickets are just $15. We're going to get together as a radio family at Mad Hatter in Greenwood. And you could be one of the first people to have your tickets. 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

I got $1,000 in the Beast Big Bucks jackpot this morning. 8:50, find out the exact time to listen to win that today. A grand would be a mighty nice way to start this week. The week's looking good weather-wise, too, once we get through today. And some storms maybe tonight and tomorrow. Then, like Wednesday, Thursday, lows in the 50s, highs in the 70s. Not bad for mid to late July. Sean's Tough Trivia coming up in two songs. I have a boatload of prizes to give you with Tough Trivia this morning. 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
1: I mean, there are some weeks where I feel like I'm giving away ketchup packets. You know what I mean? 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A Tenderloin Tuesday gift card from Visit Hamilton County. So it's going to get you a gift card to one of the restaurants participating in Tenderloin Tuesday. Also, two tickets to Hot Wheels Monster Trucks Live this weekend at Gainbridge. Two Symphony on the Prairie tickets. Two tickets to see Gladys Knight August 8th at the Palladium. And two tickets to Disney Descendants Zombies and Camp Rock Worlds Collide Concert Tour. That is a mouthful. October 27th at Gainbridge. My goodness. Okay, you can win all of that. Here's the question. 80% of people say this is their number one source of joy. What is it? Wow, 80%? 80% of people say this is their number one source of joy. What is it? The correct answer. Wonder if it matches up with your number one source of joy. Find out in two songs. Here we are.

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1: Can't believe all these prizes we have for you today. Tenderloin Tuesday gift card for one of the restaurants participating in Tenderloin Tuesday in Hamilton County. Two tickets to Hot Wheels Monster Trucks Live this weekend at Gainbridge. Two Symphony on the Prairie tickets. Two tickets to Gladys Knight August 8th at the Palladium. And two tickets to Disney Descendants Zombies and Camp Rock Worlds Collide Concert Tour. I wish they would shorten the name of that show. It's pretty long. October 27th at Gainbridge. Here's the question. 80% of people say this is their number one source of joy. What is it? The correct answer? Their pet. Aww. 80% of us say our pets are our number one source of joy. I don't know. I mean, and I'm not just saying this. I think my husband Andy probably brings me more joy than our fur babies, but they're a close second. And some days maybe they're number one. I don't know. B1057.com contest tab. Go there with this correct answer to be today's sub-trivia winner and win all that stuff.

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0: Today is National Fortune Cookie Day. Of course, you may recall a few weeks ago, I had an old man rant about a fortune cookie. I met some friends for lunch a couple weekends ago at a Chinese place in Westfield. I don't remember the name. And there was an ad on the back of our fortune cookie, an advertisement. I'm like, really? Is nothing sacred anymore? Can't go anywhere without being sold something. Anyway, happy National Fortune Cookie Day. Speaking of that, I got food news coming up around 7:20. If you want to jump on board the text, 317-681-1057. I'd love to know the best thing you ate or drank over the weekend.

We announced on Friday we are doing a B105.7 comedy night. It is the Sean Show. So we're going to get together as a family, radio family here for an affordable night out, and we're going to laugh. I mean, that sounds pretty good, right? I could use that. If you could, too, make plans to be at our comedy night Saturday, September 12th at Mad Hatter in Greenwood. And many have asked, well, who are the comedians? We are your humble air staff here at B105.7. Annie Fox going to do a little something-something. JMV, myself. I'm like, am I going to be able to tell a bunch of jokes? I don't know, but I can tell a story or two that'll hopefully make you laugh. I think I can do that. And then our own Nick Jordan is a professional comedian. So, again, you know at least part of the show is going to be good. And here's something that was really important to me with this. It was really important to me that we make this affordable. Everything costs more than it should. Why don't we have something cost maybe even less than you might think it would? So tickets for our comedy night are just $15, and they are on sale now. As of this morning, they are on sale at B1057.com. 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
0: 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Back half of the week looks great weather-wise. Today, another hot one, a little less humid, though. A little less smoky, too. High 88.

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0: Want to hear the best thing you ate or drank over the weekend on the text at 317-681-1057. My husband Andy is not normally a cook. I'm just the one. If there's any baking to be done at our house, he does that. But I do any of the cooking. And he made dinner. We had friends over on Friday and he made dinner. Normally, he doesn't even cook for himself or for me, but he cooked for company on Friday. I got to tell you what he made because I was so impressed. He did such, it was so, so good. I mean, this is something, it was so good. We're like, okay, this is going to go into our regular rotation now of things we eat. Maybe you'll want to put it in yours too. That and more food news is next. Summer has a way of making you take stock of how you're feeling. It's Sean Copeland. Maybe it's the family vacations, the backyard cookouts, trips to the pool, or spending more time outside. Whatever it is, summer has a way of shining a light on the things we'd like to change. 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
2: Remember hearing that Pizza Hut is going to remodel more stores to look old, like to bring back a retro look? You know, the red booths, the Tiffany lamps, the checkered tablecloth, salad bars. Well, now Chili's is doing the same. They say they are remodeling Chili's to make it look more like Chili's. There was like a trend at some point in the 2000s, maybe the teens, where so many chain restaurants started to look the same, you know, just this corporate bland box. And they say they're going to try to make Chili's look like it did back in the day. I don't have a lot of memories of going to Chili's of yore, you know. Burger King says they are planning for GLP-1s to impact the fast food business. I'm surprised they haven't already. So they say they're planning to roll out smaller portion foods like something called Whopper Bites and protein bowls. Probably a good move on their part. On that note, I saw that Campbell's is also working on a line of protein soups. I welcome it. Starting tomorrow, McDonald's is adding Caesar sauce to its menu. It is always such a big deal in the food news world when McDonald's adds a sauce to the menu. I guess they're going to have some chicken Caesar snack wraps, and there's a chicken Caesar chicken sandwich, but you can also get this Caesar sauce as a dip. What is the best thing you ate over the weekend? Hit me with it on the text, 317-681-1057. We had some friends over for dinner on Friday night, and Andy made dinner. He is not normally the cook. I'm not suggesting he can't cook. He just is not normally the cook. He made runzas. What a runza is? They're very popular in Nebraska for some reason. I learned about them when I lived in Kansas City. You know, that's not too far from Nebraska. You cook ground beef with cabbage and onions, and then you wrap it in this homemade dough, and you bake it. And it's kind of like a little homemade meat pie or hot pocket. I mean, it was really good. It was really, really good. I was really impressed with what Andy did. You Google a runza recipe. He said it was pretty easy to make. The dough was the hardest part, you know, just because there's dough and it's got to rise and all that stuff. But pretty fun. It's going to go into our regular rotation, I think. And then we had some friends come over. We had a lot of people come over the weekend, which I think is, I love having people over because I get to socialize without having to leave my house, you know? So we had some friends come over yesterday too, and they were like, hey, you want us to pick up some lunch on the way? And we decided on Taco Bell. I know we're really tempting fate here. And Taco Bell's brought back the Enchirito. I don't think I had an Enchirito since maybe I was a kid. And I had one over the weekend. So good. Although they used to have three little olives on top of the Enchirito. They don't have that anymore. Olives are expensive. And it was a lettuce-free item at Taco Bell too, which maybe seemed like a good choice. All right, 317-681-1057. You got any food news, any weekend eating show and tell? Hit me with it on the text. For now, that's food news.

Big story in the entertainment world this morning, and there are only 40 cities across the world that can make a claim related to this story I have for you. And Indianapolis is among them. So our connection to one of the biggest entertainment news stories of the day, that is next in the Hollywood Outsider Report. It's the Sean Show on Beat. Good morning.

0: 88 today, less humid, and should be a little less smoky, too. I mean, air quality is still not great today, but better.
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0: Christopher Nolan's The Odyssey, the number one movie over the weekend. And did you know that Indy is just one of 40 cities in the world where this film can be seen in its intended 70mm format? Remember, this was the same deal. I went to see Oppenheimer. Maybe the first time I'd gone to the theater since the pandemic, honestly. Went to see Oppenheimer at the State Museum. And yes, it is the IMAX at the State Museum that has it. It's the first feature film shot entirely using IMAX film. So you want to see it how the director intended it to be seen, got to go to the State Museum. Man, there was a big weekend of concerts in the area. Heard great reviews of Mellencamp at Ruoff on Saturday. My friend Marcy was there, and you know, I said, how is it? And she had sent me, posted a picture of her bedroom as a teenager. And it was all Mellencamp posters. Or maybe there were some Johnny Cougar in there. I'm not sure. But it was all John Mellencamp stuff. She's like, man, I'm having the time of my life. And I guess they dodged storms and stuff Saturday at Ruoff, which is good. And then Benson Boone at Gainbridge last night. My friend Justin went to that. And I thought maybe I would hear from him. Hear a review. But maybe he's sleeping in a little bit. Fever had their fourth win out of five games yesterday. And of course, the big story this morning in the sports world is that Spain won the World Cup, 1-0 over Argentina. The halftime show of the match, do they call it halftime? I don't know. Whatever. The halftime show of the match has been described as chaotic. It had Madonna and Justin Bieber and BTS and some people I haven't heard. I know I'm forgetting to mention some of their performers, but this is Madonna. The World Cup match yesterday started at 3 p.m. 3 p.m. on a Sunday. I wish the NFL would take some notes and move the Super Bowl up to an afternoon game. Just terrific. I've been advocating for matinee concerts, too. And Garth Brooks has listened. He's doing, of course, a bank of shows at Gainbridge next month. And one of them is at 2 p.m. on a Sunday. Thank you, Garth. If I wind up going to one of those shows, may it be that one. 2 p.m. on a Sunday. Just perfect. Did you watch anything good over the weekend? I must tell you, yesterday afternoon, we tried to watch Project Hail Mary. At my suggestion, I'm like, I've heard so much about this. You know, Ryan Gosling's likable. I don't know, man. My brain just does not do well with sci-fi. I gave it 30 minutes, but I did not finish. Sorry. 317-681-1057. Do you have anything good that you watched over the weekend that is worth sharing with the rest of the class? You got a birthday today. You share with Carlos Santana, who is here with Rob Thomas. With that, I'm Sean Copeland, your Hollywood Outsider.

0: What's a go-to karaoke song for Andy? Rob Thomas and Santana, who turns, not Rob Thomas, but Santana, turning 79 today. It's the Sean Show on B105.7. 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
1: Old Man River, that old man river, he must know something.
0: It is time for a Monday morning old man rant where I will share a disproportionately strong opinion about something that really doesn't matter all that much. So I had to do something last week. It was an errand, if you will, that I had to run, and it was challenging. And I thought to myself, after completing the series of errands, that there has to be a better way. There has to be a better way. I don't know what the better way is, but I'm going to tell you what occurred, and I think you'll be right there with me. Like, yeah, Sean, there has to be a better way. Maybe you'll even know what the better way is. You'll be smarter and more involved in this old mayor rant than even I am. Find out next. 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

0: bin.
1: It is time for a Monday morning old man rant. This is where I will share a disproportionately strong opinion about something that, you know, really doesn't matter all that much. All right, so I bought a used car, a new-to-me car, last month, and I bought it from a Toyota dealership in Kentucky. They're the ones that happen to have the car that I wanted on their used lot. And they told me that they would send the necessary info to the Indiana BMV, who would then reach out to me when my title documents were ready. So last Wednesday, I get an email from the BMV that says, and it's not an automated email, it's an email from a real person. And they say, hey, Sean, we've got your title paperwork. You've got to go get a VIN inspection at the police department. And then you've got to come into the BMV and sign this paperwork. And I'm like, okay, no problem. Sounds good. But then they say, you have to do this by 2 p.m. Friday. We can only hold on to your paperwork for 48 hours. Okay, so I get this note Wednesday afternoon. Thursday, I've got a full day of stuff. Work. After work, I got stuff going on. You know, Friday, I've got to go to work. I'm like, what? How am I going to get all this done by 2 p.m. Friday? So, I mean, I had to cancel some meetings and totally move my day around Thursday to get this done. I just don't know how it's reasonable to give somebody 48 hours to do all this. Okay, so I go to the police station for a VIN inspection. And they ask, well, you know, do you have such and such form from the BMV? And I said, no. They told me I had to come here first. They said, no, you got to go to the BMV and get this form first for us to fill out. Okay, hear me out. Just hear me out here. I said, does everyone getting this VIN inspection need the same form? And she said, yes. Okay, well, hear me out then. Just keep a stack of them right there. You know what I mean? Don't send me back over to the BMV. If you know that everybody coming in here is going to need this form, just have a stack of them printed out there and ready to go. So I go back to the BMV. And these things are like miles apart from each other. I go back to the BMV a few miles down the road. I get the form. Then I take it back to the cop shop, have them fill it out. Then I go back to the BMV. I mean, it was like my whole afternoon of just going back and forth. And you know what? Once I became a licensed driver in Indiana, I have been for 17 years now, things were great. But anytime you're trying to do something from out of state, it's bumpy. I remember when I moved here from Kansas City 17 years ago. I had a license plate in Kansas. Kansas only did electronic titles. And Indiana didn't know how to receive. They wanted a paper title. I'm like, I don't know what to tell you. The state of Kansas doesn't issue paper titles. They're all electronic. And I went into the BMV so many times. And the last time I was almost in tears. And I said, I am begging you. I've been here seven times. I'm desperately trying to become a legal driver in this state. Can you please help me? Once your cars are in the system here, I do think it's pretty easy. But again, if you're bringing something in from another state, what a pain. There has to be a better way. And I just want to end by saying all of the BMV employees and the people at the police department were all very, very nice. I do not blame you. I know you were a part of a larger, more frustrating system. But there has to be a better way, right? All this running around from one place to another. Get out of my yard. What is the line I say? Get off my lawn. Thank you. Mess up my own thing.

A lot of After Dark texts about the Yacht Rock weekend. It is the Sean Show on B105.7. When I came in this morning, the text line was, it seemed like still smoking from so many texts we got over the weekend of people loving the Yacht Rock weekend. I hope you got to check it out. If not, we're going to do another one sometime in August, I think. Trying to do at least one a month here during the summertime. Yacht Rock weekend, smooth, stress-free sounds. It was fun, man. It was fun to listen. Here is a bit of an old man rant from, well, sorry, an old woman rant from Nancy. Nancy on the text, 317-681-1057. She says, Sean, I've been hearing KFC commercials on B105.7. Why is KFC advertising their food? All the KFCs on the south side are closed. And I looked it up. She's right. I mean, I know KFC's been closing some locations, but there are no KFCs on the south side of Indianapolis anymore. None. According to the Googs and according to KFC's own website. I didn't realize it was that bad for the Colonel.

I got to give a shout out to my man Gary. I call him Gare Bear. I do, actually. When I text him back, I call him Gare Bear. Anybody named Gary in my life, I've always called him Gare Bear. I don't know why. It's the Sean Show on B105.7. Gary said, Sean, got up at 4:45 this morning and bought my tickets to the B105.7 comedy night. Said I wanted to be the first to have my tickets. Yeah, we just announced on Friday we were doing our first ever B105.7 comedy night. And the first question people have asked, who are the comedians going to be? Us, your trusted air staff. I've done stand up a couple times before, and I don't know that I was great, but I didn't get booed off stage. You know, nobody threw a tomato at me. So I'm going to do a little stand up. Annie Fox is going to do a little. JMV is going to do a little. Our buddy Nick, who hosts the afternoon show, he is a legitimate professional comedian. So we're really counting on him to, you know, you're guaranteed to get some entertainment because we'll have a professional involved, for Pete's sake. Tickets are only $15. It is Saturday, September 12th, Mad Hatter in Greenwood. Let's circle up as a radio family. We'll do the comedy show. We'll hang out afterwards. And tickets are only $15. That was one of the things that was so important to me about when we talked about the idea of doing this. I'm like, we got to make this affordable for people. Everything costs so much these days. So come have an affordable night out. It is a 21 and up show. Not because we're going to be filthy or anything, but I mean, we'll probably say some things we can't or shan't say on the air. Probably be a few surprises like that. B1057.com for those tickets. I hope you will make plans to join us. 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

88 today, less humid, and air should be not, air quality not quite as bad as yesterday. Still not great, though. Storms tonight into tomorrow. It is off to work we go. It's the Sean Show on B105.7. Going to start the no-repeat workday with the All Music Hour. Also ahead, another look at

0: food news. So we've heard about Pizza Hut's going back to their retro look. There's another restaurant that is now following suit. We'll talk about that and more food news next. So we are getting some new kitchen floors, counters, and backsplash, all from E.F. Marburger Fine Flooring. They've been in business for more than 110 years. Great mom-and-pop place. And they're doing all this, by the way, at prices that are competitive with, sometimes even better than the big-box stores. And certainly, the mom-and-pop customer service we get from them is better. I was talking to Kelly Marburger when I went to their showroom the other day, and I asked her, you know, after your family's had this business for more than 100 years, what's some lessons that you've learned?
1: There's companies that will stand behind their product and care. And then there's a lot of companies I've found the older I get where they don't care. 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It's your problem. 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Always take care of the customer. 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
0: Yeah, so this is not some fly-by-night place. 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
0: What is the best thing you ate or drank over the weekend? On the text at 317-681-1057. We've got Ashley from Lawrence. She says, Sean, my spouse and I went to the afternoon tea at Cheeky Bastards in Geist. That's the name of the place, Cheeky Bastards. She said, never been, but cute. Cafe vibes, food was really good, definitely going back. Yeah, this is a British place, because I think you said you did the afternoon tea. I think on Sundays, I know this because, let's see, Andy's grandfather was a British man. And they do it's a big British thing to do a Sunday roast. I think they do a traditional Sunday British roast. Check me on that. Cheeky Bastards and Geist. Thanks for that, Ashley. Heath from Shelbyville, he says, Sean, we went to a place in Knightstown over the weekend. It's called Block and Brew. They've got a great 6-ounce filet. It's seasoned perfect, really tender. I got 4 extra shrimp with mine. Baked potato, butter, sour cream, house salad. He said, if you've never been, you need to go. I am putting this place on my list because it sounds like my kind of place. Block and Brew in Knightstown. Thank you for that, Heath. My best thing I ate over the weekend was we had some friends over for dinner on Friday night. And Andy doesn't typically cook. I'm not saying he can't cook. I don't understand when people say they can't cook. I'm like, can you read? Because if you can read, you can cook. You can follow the instructions. You can do it. And that's kind of what I told Andy. He was like, well, Sean, I don't even normally cook for ourselves. You want me to cook for guests? I'm like, yeah, it'll be fine. Andy made runzas. A runza is, when I lived in Kansas City, there was somebody who lived in my apartment building from Nebraska. And I think they're who introduced me to this. They're really popular in Nebraska. A runza, you cook ground beef with cabbage and onions. And, you know, you season it up. I put seasoned salt, garlic powder, some stuff like that. And then you wrap it in homemade dough and you bake it. And it's kind of like this little homemade meat pie, hot pocket sort of thing. We ate ours with mustard because that's how I remember the folks who I knew from Nebraska, how they would eat him with mustard. But Andy was like, you know, this would be really good with like a brown gravy too. And then we started like, well, yeah, you could put pizza ingredients in these little dough pouches you made and that would be really good. So a runza, It's going to go in our regular rotation, I think, because it was. And now that I know it's something Andy can make without me having to be involved, I like that too. And then yesterday, I'm just realizing we didn't leave the house much this weekend. I don't think Andy left the house at all. I had to go out on Saturday to run an errand. We had people over on Friday night. We had people come over yesterday too. I love having people over because it means I get to be social without having to leave my house. So, and our friends yesterday, they said, why don't we just bring, they were coming over at noon yesterday just to hang out and catch up. And they were like, why don't we bring lunch on our way over? And we decided on Taco Bell. Taco Bell has brought, I know it's a risky time to go to Taco Bell. Taco Bell has brought back the Enchirito. I don't think I'd had an Enchirito since I was a kid. And they're back for a limited time, of course. So good. And it was lettuce free. Whew. Dodged a bullet on that. And this story that I teased, Pizza Hut is remodeling some stores to bring back a retro look. That's been in the news. You know, think red booths, Tiffany lamps, checkered tablecloths, salad bars and such. Now Chili's is doing the same. They say they are going to remodel Chili's to make it look more like Chili's. I don't really remember what the Chili's of yore looked like, but I don't have a ton of memories of that. But I do know there was a time probably in the 2010s that maybe starting a little bit before that, where all chain restaurants started to look the same, just these bland, square corporate blocks. You know, Wendy's took out the solariums. Taco Bell's looked less Taco Belly. Chili's is going back, baby. All right, 317-681-1057. You got any weekend eating show and tell? You can hit me with it on the text. For now, that's

0: All Music Hour is almost 90 minutes long. 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

been advocating for stars, for musical artists to do this, to do matinee concerts. I mean, you know, you go to a big concert, like maybe you went to Mellencamp on Saturday, you went to Benson Boone at Gainbridge last night. The headliner's not coming on till like 9 p.m., right? I want a matinee concert. And there is a big time star that is doing that, a matinee concert. I'm going to give him a tip of the old cap here. In this morning's Hollywood Outsider Report, it's ahead in two songs. It is the Sean Show on B. Good morning.

0: $1,000 would be a mighty fine way to start this new week. 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
0: Christopher Nolan's The Odyssey, number one movie over the weekend. And did you know that Indianapolis is one of just 40 cities in the world where the film can be seen in its intended format? One of just 40 cities in the world. Of course, this was the same thing when he released Oppenheimer, right? He likes it in this IMAX format. This is the first feature film shot entirely using IMAX film. And so the IMAX theater at the State Museum is one of just 40 places in the world where you can see the film exactly how the director intended. Now, I went to see Oppenheimer, you know, quote unquote, as he intended it at the State Museum. I don't know if I knew the difference or not. It's cool, though. It's cool to go see a show at the State Museum. Big weekend of concerts in town. I heard great reviews of Mellencamp at Ruoff. Somebody on the text said he rocked it. That was, of course, Saturday night. And then Benson Boone was at Gainbridge last night. I've seen him on a couple of like clips from award shows and whatnot. I bet he put on a great show last night. Fever been putting on a good show. Fever had their fourth win out of five games over the weekend. And, of course, the World Cup wrapped up yesterday.
2: Spain, for the second time in their history, have won the World Cup.
0: Yep. Spain winning 1-0 over Argentina. That started at 3 p.m. Three cheers for that. I wish the NFL would take some notes and move the Super Bowl up to an afternoon game. Let's start that thing at 3 p.m. I've been advocating for matinee concerts. Like, if you went to Benson last night, if you went to Mellencamp on Saturday night, you know that these shows, the headliner, the earliest the headliner is going to take the stage is 9 p.m. That's the earliest. That's too late, honey. Maybe on a Saturday, but I'd still prefer it to be earlier. Let's do some matinee concerts. Let's have some concerts start at 5. Let's have some concerts start at 3. Or even better yet, thank you, Garth Brooks. Let's have some concerts start at 2 o'clock. You know, Garth Brooks is doing a run of shows at Gainbridge next month, and he added some shows. One of the shows is a 2 p.m. Sunday show. Thank you, Garth. I love it. I don't have any Garth tickets yet. If I get some, I'm gonna shoot for that 2 p.m. Sunday show. Just terrific. Again, wish more artists would do that. Did you watch anything good over the weekend? I feel like I'm supposed to like this movie, so I feel like I need to apologize for some reason. I tried to watch Project Hail Mary. It's free right now on Amazon Prime. And I couldn't get into it, man. After 30 minutes, I shut it off. My brain just does not do well with sci-fi stuff. I don't know, whatever little switch that makes your brain like that, that switch has not been switched in my brain. All right, with that, I'm Sean, your Hollywood Outsider, playing Kim Carnes. Remember this song from her, Betty Davis Eyes? Kim Carnes turns 81 today. 80, wonderful.

Come on, from Kim Carnes, who turns 81 today, to this kid Somber, who is 20 years old. We are all about the variety in terms of, you know, music, era, and I guess even age of the artist. Here at B105.7. I do love Somber. After Somber, going to tell you the exact time to listen to win $1,000 today with our local cash giveaway, B's Big Bucks. That's next. Hang on. You have-

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0: Today's National Fortune Cookie Day. Does anybody really like fortune cookies? I eat them because they are provided, but I'm never seeking them out. And of course, this reminds me, I had lunch with some friends at a Chinese restaurant, I don't know, maybe a month or so ago, in Westfield. I don't remember the name of the place. The food was great. But when they brought the fortune cookie at the end of the meal, there was an advertisement on, it was like fortune on one side and an advertisement on the other side. And I thought, oh my gosh, are you kidding me? Selling me an ad is nothing sacred anymore. Not even a fortune cookie.
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$1,000 of these big bucks coming up for you at 2:50 today. It's the Sean Show on B105.7. I hope you'll wake up early with me at least one morning this week and try to play tough trivia, because listen to all the prizes you can win with me this week. I've got gift cards to restaurants participating in Tenderloin Tuesday across Hamilton County. I've got tickets to Hot Wheels Monster Trucks Live at Gainbridge this weekend. I've got Symphony on the Prairie tickets. I've got Gladys Knight tickets. I've got tickets to a Disney Worlds Collide concert tour coming to Gainbridge in October. All of that with a brand new tough trivia question every morning this week between 6:40 and 6:50. Wake up early and win with me, won't you? Least

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In the air tonight, seems like a fitting song to play when talking about this. It is the Sean Show on B105.7. Did you notice the air quality over the weekend? Yesterday, I really noticed it. Other than the air quality, yesterday was kind of a beautiful day. Really, wasn't too bad. We were hillbillies. We have a hot tub in our backyard. We were hillbillies, though. We turned the heat off and put a couple of bags of ice in it and then turned it into a, you know, little baby pool. And so we were sitting out in that yesterday afternoon for a bit, and I'm like, well, this air, she thick, man. It's from Canadian Wildfire Smoke. Air quality should be better today.

0: You know, I said air quality should be better today. I mean, better than yesterday, but still not great. We still have an air quality alert in effect today as some of that wildfire smoke is, you know, dipping down a little bit further. It is the Sean Show on B105.7, wrapping her up for Monday. Monday, as they say back home in Southern Illinois, Monday, July 20th, 2026, the year of our Lord. Two things before I go. Tickets are now on sale for the first ever B105 comedy night. I'm going to do some stand-up. Annie Fox is. JMV is. Nick Jordan is actually a professional comedian, so you're guaranteed to get it, you know, at least a real laugh or two from a professional. Tickets are only $15. It's Saturday, September 12th at Mad Hatter in Greenwood. I want us to get together as a radio family, laugh, and it not cost anybody a lot of money. And that's exactly what we are doing. Hope you'll be a part of it. B1057.com. Snag those tickets. Please and thank you. It's also, of course, where you can sign up for B's Big Bucks, our local cash giveaway, where the jackpot is at $1,000 today. Nick Jordan has that coming up for you at 2:50 this afternoon. All right. Annie Fox is in next. Make this the best Monday of your life. Talk to you tomorrow. Love you. Bye.
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It's B105.7, where it's all about the variety. Did you spend too much money this weekend? My husband Rob and I, once again, we do this every Monday, where we try to make a pact that we're not going to eat out because we ate out so much this weekend. But it was so good, all of it. I don't want to cook on the weekends. I'm so lazy, but my bank account says maybe I should start doing that. If you checked your bank account this morning, you thought you can use some extra money. Good news, $1,000 in the B's Big Bucks jackpot. $250. That money is yours. 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B1057.com or in the free app. Coming up, I've got some insider scoop on Taylor Swift's wedding. You'll never guess who was the hit of the dance floor. What?

So I was talking to a friend, but a friend of a friend, for following this down. I can't tell who it was. Go to the Taylor Swift, Travis Kelce wedding at Madison Square Garden. I also love that we're getting stories from friends of friends of friends about this wedding, because Taylor and Travis have said nothing about it. But they're like, yeah, you were at the wedding. What do you think was the coolest part? And he's like, you know what was surprising to me? Who absolutely never got off the dance floor and was partying all night? Brad Pitt, the celebrity that they named. And then I thought, how does Brad get invited? Is it just whoever's the biggest star in Hollywood got invited to this wedding?

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play along with tough trivia on the Sean Show this week could get Gladys Knight tickets, and we're throwing in a gift card to restaurants across Hamilton County to celebrate Tenderloin Tuesday. All the details, B1057.com. I fall under tough trivia today, though. 80% of people say this is their number one source of joy. Their pet. I think whenever I'm having a bad day, one of my dogs can either make that day worse by their attitude or a whole lot better by just being them.

Kelly Clarkson was in concerts this past weekend, and she had joked about the one thing she will absolutely not miss about doing daytime TV: HR meetings. I think any part of meetings that has to do with your job, probably something you would vote to be like, yeah, put that in an email. Thank you. It's B105.7 with Annie. Thank you so much for letting me be a part of your Monday.

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I am both excited and nervous about this. So I guess nervously excited. We made our big announcement. We're having our very first comedy night. And this is pretty cool because one, it's the first time we're doing it. Two, tickets are just $15. So this is an affordable night out for you, your date, your girlfriends, that sort of stuff. It's coming up September 12th. I say I'm nervously excited because I have to do stand up. I am not a stand up comedian. So, if you have any tips, I am definitely looking for it, but something you're going to want to see for sure. All the details, including getting your tickets, be1057.com.

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You ever watch a movie that is so good, you immediately want to tell everybody about that movie? Now, I will say it will rip your heart out, but it'll also make you smile and cry and smile some more. I watched it this weekend and immediately had to call my sister. Tell you what it was coming up next on Beat.

Oh my gosh, have you watched voicemails for Isabel yet? It's B105.7. I knew I had to put myself in the right headspace for this. Everyone has been recommending it to me, and I will recommend it to you. It is everything that you want it to be in a romantic comedy, but it's not just about romantic love. It's about the love you share with your sister. And as an older sister, I immediately called my younger sister, Lizzie, and I was like, hey, did you watch this movie? She's like, yes, I cried the whole time. I was like, within the first 5 minutes, I'm crying. You're like, why do I want to watch this movie? Because it's good. It's really good. If you've not seen it, voicemails for Isabel. Check it out. It's on Netflix. I don't think I could watch it more than once, though.

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World Cup Finals yesterday. Spain taking the championship. It's B105.7 with Danny. My husband was watching it in the living room. I was in the bedroom doing something, and I just hear him screaming at the end of regulation, "I don't understand soccer." I was like, yeah, I think that was most of our problems. Still so much fun to watch. Post Malone was part of the ceremonies yesterday. I saw Justin Bieber a part of that as well. Highlights are up online now. It's B105.7.

Y'all look like you had a good time at Mellencamp on Saturday at Ruoff. It's B105.7 with Annie. I chickened out with the weather, and now I'm kind of mad that I did not go living vicariously through your videos and your photos. Also, Benson Boone took over Gamebridge last night. If you were there, I need to know, how many flips did he pull off, if any, at Gamebridge last night? I'm at Annie Fox on air on socials.

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Tickets are on sale now for our B105.7 comedy night. Sean Show announced this last week. Tickets on sale today. This is so cool, though, because you're going to get to come see us personalities, as they like to call us, do stand-up comedy. Now, I know I don't have any experience. I think Sean told me that he's done like a open mic night before. Nick, he's a professional comedian. JMV, he's a professional entertainer. So we need you to come and root us on, first of all. No heckling, please. No heckling. Mad Hatter, September 12th. And we want you to be a part of it. Really cool to get out there and do this. 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

I keep looking at gas prices and not filling up my gas tank, which is not smart because I've now had to stop at a gas station 3 times in the last like 4 days. And again, I think I'm going to have to stop and fill up my tank. Why does it cost so much to be alive and do anything? If you're feeling that too, we can help you out with Bee's Big Bucks. $1,000 in the jackpot today. 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

feel like that was my theme song for this weekend. I Will Survive. It's Annie B105.7, where it's all about the variety. I don't know what it is. I got myself into this bad mood. Do you ever have this happen to you? And I cannot get out of it. I've tried everything. I've tried going out. I've tried hanging out with friends. And the mood, it's still here on a Monday. I don't know what to do. It's B105.7. How about great music? Maybe that'll get us out of it.

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Hey, thank you so much for the feedback on our Yacht Rock weekend. It's B105.7. I'm already daydreaming about next weekend, if I'm being honest. We've got guests coming into town. Our friend's daughter swims, travel swim, and she's qualified for some state tournament this weekend. So they'll be in town. But we wanted to celebrate. We have a birthday and then celebrate the accomplishment of making states. So I need some ideas of what to do this weekend. We have 40-year-old adults and kids ranging from the age of 9 to 12. So what would you do? 317-681-1057. I love just sort of outsourcing my work to you.

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I've never had my phone, the ringer, turned on ever. I'm a millennial. It's always on silent. For some reason, for somehow, my phone ringer's gone off, and this seems to be the hour that every single robocall, spam call, is going to keep coming through. So I apologize. I keep turning the volume off, but my phone is so old, it just does what it wants anymore, which is always fun. I need to upgrade. But that just takes so much work. It's Beat 105.7 with the Annie.

$1,000. Let's get that in your pocket. B's Big Bucks jackpot. 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You could take that money, and I'm not good at math, but you could buy a bunch of tickets to our B1057 comedy night. Just announced. Going to be at the Mad Hatter September 12th. Tickets are just 15 bucks, but there are limited number of seats, and I don't want you to miss out. So B1057.com. Get yourself.

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1: Yesterday, my husband was watching it.
0: He played soccer a little bit. And even he was like, I don't understand what's happening. I was like, yeah, me neither. I think they need to, for us casual soccer fans, I like when they were explaining, you know, what each period of time means and that sort of thing. But I don't know. Congratulations to Spain, though. Beat Argentina, had the halftime show, BTS, Shakira, Justin Bieber, and Madonna even popping out for this.

Yo, if you want to torture yourself today, go ahead and watch Voicemails for Isabel on Netflix. This was recommended to me by so many people. Finally watched it because I knew I was going to cry. It is both a love story, romantic love, and the love between two sisters. And as an older sister, I immediately called my younger sister Lizzie and was bawling my eyes out. She's like, yeah, I watched it too. And it is terrible, but terrible in a good way. So if you're looking for something that sounds just like this, I know I sold it so well. It really is a great movie to check out. Voicemails for Isabel on Netflix. Highly recommend this one. What have you been watching? It's Beat 105.7.

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This can't be true, can it? It's V105.7 with the NE. Sean was talking about this in food news, that all the KFCs on the south side are closed. Closed down. We still have one in Westfield. We also have 87 chicken joints in Westfield, so I don't know if KFC's ever my first choice. I am right behind this one, though. Pizza Hut announced they're announcing. That's a lot of announcings that I'm trying to say. Pizza Hut says they are remodeling a lot of their locations to look like the retro Pizza Huts. We've got one that is still old school in Noblesville. But also Chili's throwing it back old school. Now, if I could get an old school look at Taco Bell.

Post Malone, I think, gets booked for every big major sporting event. The closing concert for the World Cup yesterday. It's B105.7 with Annie. We had him here for the Final Four. I mean, name a sporting event. Posty's gonna be there. Hey, did you get your tickets for the B105.7 comedy night? Because we just got an update. They are reloading on our website. They're going fast. Now, we only have a limited number of seats. So once they're gone, they're gone. And you want to be a part of the site. It's going to be so much fun. Tickets are just $15. That's my favorite part. Super affordable. A night full of laughs. All of us are going to be up there. All your favorite DJs. JMV, Nick, me, Sean. Trying to make you laugh and trying to have a good time. So all the details. Get your tickets before they're gone. B1057.com.

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5: 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Every day, one thought haunts you. What if I stop? A British Medical Journal study says you'll gain the weight back 4 times faster. So what now? There is an answer. Alex Gowen patented hypnosis. In fact, a JAMA study says adding behavior therapy to GLP-1s produced 3 times the results. Hypnosis is behavior therapy. Concentrated. And Alex Gowen hypnosis is the only U.S. patented hypnosis proven useful by the U.S. Patent Office. 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

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I always make fun of news articles that say stuff like this, especially when it's like posted on like TMZ or Page Six or something like that. A friend of a friend was at Taylor Swift's wedding. Yeah, I don't know what this connection is or how it happened. I can't say their name, though, but we were asking them questions this past weekend about what it was like to go to the Taylor Swift wedding. And the answer that they came up with, that was kind of interesting. Like, the strangest part was that Brad Pitt would not get off the dance floor. And I was like, okay, go Brad.

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I know Nick is your favorite guy today, because he's got your money. $250. I hope you have a fantastic Monday. It's Annie. I'll see you later.

All about the variety, B105.7. It's Nick Jordan. Happy Monday. It's a hazy Monday, so if you got breathing problems, be careful out there. Those fire winds or the air from the fires coming down from Canada, so a little hazy today. But the good news is, this hour coming up at 2:50, I'm calling your name and getting you $1,000 of B's Big Bucks. 2:50.

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0: Gwen saw The Odyssey last night, and man, it lives up to the hype. If you were thinking about going to see it, go see it. I'm probably going to go see it again because they were all sold out of IMAX tickets this weekend, so I just saw it in the regular version. I've heard IMAX is crazy. It's wild to think that a story that's almost 3,000 years old is the most popular movie in America right now, but I walked out of that movie theater thinking, this is probably one of my top 10 favorite movies of all time. I would watch it every single day this week if I had an extra 3 hours to watch it. It was that good. Or no, what's the last movie you saw where you immediately thought, this is one of my favorite movies I've ever seen? 317-681-1057. Let me know.

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4: Hoosier summers mean severe storms. 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

Drinking up to 5 cups of coffee a day is good for you, according to the American Heart Association. 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Apparently, it's linked to low risk of stroke, diabetes, and heart failure. Dude, 5 cups of coffee? I'd be walking into the future if I was drinking 5 cups of coffee a day. 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

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It's Nick Jordan. You heard Sean's announcement last Friday. Tickets went on sale this morning. So B105.7 Comedy Night is going to be at the Mad Hatter in Greenwood September 12th. 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It's going to be fun, man. Me, Sean, Annie, JMB, and some other people from B105.7. We're all going to be there. It's going to be a fun time. Come out. 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

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Coming up in one song, I'm calling your name and getting you $1,000 of B's Big Bucks.

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0: 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Out of Fishers. Pretty sure I said that right. 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Shannon Reinerson out of Fishers. You got 10 minutes. 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Get your money.

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1: 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It's Nick Jordan. 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
0: Went and saw the Odyssey last night, and man, it lived up to the hype. It was a good watch. It's crazy to think that a story that's, you know, almost 3,000 years old is the most popular movie in the country right now. But if you got an extra 3 hours sitting around, go see it. Because I walked out of there thinking, man, this might be one of my top 10 favorite movies I've ever watched before. When's the last time you saw a movie and immediately thought, this is one of my favorite movies I've ever seen? 317-681-105.

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B105.7. It's Nick Jordan. I was talking about seeing the Odyssey last night. It's awesome. Christina from B-Town texted in and said, is it based on the book? Your local bibliophile needs to know. I'd say about 90% of it is. Christopher Nolan takes a few liberties with changing what certain things meant and skipped over a few things, but I read the Odyssey in high school and I really loved the movie, so I'd go see it if you like it.

The fastest a human being has ever run the mile happened over the weekend. It's B105.7. Scottish athlete Josh Kerr broke the 1 mile world record with a time of 3 minutes and 42 seconds. That world record stood for 27 years. Sub 4 minute mile. I ran a sub 6 in high school and I thought I was going to die. I can't imagine how fast that guy ran doing that in 3 minutes and 42 seconds.

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Evan, it's Nick Jordan. 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
3: nobody cares.
0: Yesterday was National Ice Cream Day, and in the 1940s, U.S. bomber pilots would make ice cream by attaching buckets of cream mix to their planes before a flight. And the altitude would freeze the cream and the engine's vibrations would churn it, turning the mix into ice cream by the time they landed. That's pretty awesome. Go bomb some Nazis and then you get yourself a little sweet treat afterwards.

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0: Gotta have one feel-good story a day to keep the evils of the world away. I learned over the weekend that there are schools for dogs, not like the training ones, but just a school where dogs can go so they don't stay home alone all day. And there's a lot of them in Canada. It's dog day schools that give dogs a place to learn, play, and socialize while their owners are at work. That's awesome, man. Send the dog's not just staring out the window waiting for you to come home. He's hanging out with his buddies. Then you go pick him up, and you guys can talk about your day. What'd you learn at school today? Who's a good boy?

We're putting on our very first B105.7 comedy night starring Sean, Annie, me, and JMV plus more. It's going to be down at Mad Hatter in Greenwood September 12th. Come hang out with us. It's going to be a fun night. You can get your tickets at B105.7.com and tickets are only $15.

Have you had your five cups of coffee today yet? It's B105.7. According to the American Heart Association, drinking up to five cups of coffee a day is safe for most adults and can be linked to lowering the risk of stroke, diabetes, and heart failure. Five cups of coffee, man. Somebody out there has got to be built different. If I have five cups of coffee, I'm going to be walking in front of myself into the future.

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It's Nick Jordan. If you are on your way home from work on this hazy Monday, be sure to remember the left lane on the highway is for passing. I got your Dumb Dumb of the Day coming up in one song on B.

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0: Major League Baseball had to crack down on teams using AI to help them set game plans. What pitches to throw, what pitchers are throwing what batter tendencies are. And the team that got in trouble the most for using it was the New York Mets. The New York Mets are currently in last place in the National League East.
3: 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I don't understand how we're not winning.
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Scottish athlete Josh Kerr ran a mile in 3 minutes and 42 seconds. I was out of breath just reading that. I saw that this weekend. I had a piece of pizza in my mouth, and I was like, oh, yeah, I could probably do that.

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B105.7. It's Nick Jordan. We got this explosive number two virus bacteria going around that's in all the lettuce. Well, Taco Bell's getting blamed for it. They put out a statement over the weekend on Twitter that said, "We want you to hear it from us. We take your health and safety seriously and have removed all affected Taylor Farms lettuce from Taco Bell stores. So go ahead and enjoy your Taco Bell today. You always got us. We always got you. See you in the drive-thru." I like they ended it on a rhyme. I don't like the Taco Bell's being the fall guy for this one. They've always been right by me, man.

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0: I learned about dog schools over the weekend, not like the training ones. Especially in Canada, they have a lot of dog day schools that give dogs a place to learn, play, and socialize while their owners are at work all day, so they're not alone by themselves. That's super cool, man. So you can go to work, your dog can go to school. You pick up the dog, you guys talk about your day. What'd you learn in school today? Who's a good boy?

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105.7. It's Nick Jordan. Big shout out to Caitlin Clark. So over the weekend, she became the first player in NBA history to drop 40-plus points and 10-plus assists in a game. I was happy to see a highlight of her not getting beat up. Just a highlight of hoops. Shout out to Caitlin. Loving can hurt.

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8: The thunderous roar of NASCAR returns to the racing capital of the world. On Saturday, July 25th, the top young stars of NASCAR take on some of the biggest names in the sport in the Pennzoil 250 presented by Take 5 Oil Change. 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
1: 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Our first Comedy Night is going to be at Mad Hatter in Greenwood, September 12th. It's going to be Sean, Annie, me, JMV, all your friends from B105.7. 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We're going to try and make you laugh. 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

And the air quality alert continues until about midnight tonight. Smoke in the air, mainly from the fires from up in Canada, forest fires, and all of that smoke, the wind carrying it down here into the States, into the Midwest, and parts of the East Coast as well. So overnight tonight, about 72, maybe an isolated storm. Tomorrow, maybe 89. B105.7, it's all about the variety. You're with Eric. Glad you're here.

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13: 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All this week, we're giving away a pair of tickets a day, Monday through Friday, to see Gladys Knight.

It's all about the variety B105.7. And what was on this date? In 1969, the first humans would land on the moon. Apollo 11's crew successfully makes the first human landing on the moon on this date. Neil Armstrong and Buzz Aldrin were the first humans to walk on the moon 6.5 hours after they landed. 1969.

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